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7: Do you ever find yourself lonely or isolated? 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Let's connect. 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For more information, contact Dr. Rob on 074-439-54378. 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
8: Do you ever find yourself lonely or isolated? 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
3: Do small acts of kindness and self-improvement bring me closer to Allah, even when I struggle with bigger things?
4: The Prophet of Allah sallallahu alayhi wa sallam, in a beautiful hadith, he says, "La tahqiranna min al-ma'rufi shay'a." Never ever underestimate any opportunity to do good. "Walau an tafragha min dalwika fi ina'i al-mustasqi." Even if it just simply be to pour water out of your bucket into somebody's cup. "Walau," and even if it was, "an takallama akhaka," that you speak to your brother, وَوَجْهُكَ إِلَيْهِ مُنْبَسِطٌ, while smiling at him and making him feel a little bit better about himself. In another hadith, the Prophet ﷺ said, "إِحْرِسْ عَلَى مَا يَنْفَعُكَ," that focus on, seek out the opportunities that are beneficial for you. 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"وَلَا تَعْجِزَنَّ," and never feel defeated. We might have a long way to go. Maybe we have a lot of things we got to fix. We got a long journey ahead of us, and we know it. But we can start here, we can start now, we can start today. We're doing something, quote-unquote, small. By doing something, quote-unquote, simple, easy. But that's exactly what the Prophet ﷺ is saying. When it comes to doing a good deed, there is no small, there is no simple, there is no easy. When it comes to doing a good deed, it is simply good. And Allah tells us in the Quran, "من جاء بالحسنة فله عشر أمثالها." Whoever does one good deed, Allah multiplies it at a minimum by 10 times. So never underestimate the opportunity to do good. And just because you got a long path ahead of you, doesn't mean that the step that you took today is not good, or is not important. In fact, that makes that step you took today that much more valuable and that much more important, because at least you're moving forward and you're not standing still. May Allah subhanahu wa ta'ala give us the ability to remain consistent and steadfast and always be involved in good.

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1: How can I purify my intentions and become sincere in my actions?
2: Allah subhanahu wa ta'ala in the Quran tells us that one of our objectives

matters in life is mukhlisina lahu ad-deen, to be sincere in the practice of our deen. That's why one of the most foundational statements, a hadith of the Prophet sallallahu alayhi wa sallam is, innama al-a'malu bin-niyat, that indeed actions are based upon the intentions, that we will be rewarded for our actions based off of our intentions. And so sincerity in our deeds is so profoundly important and needed and necessary. But how do we go about the practice of becoming more sincere and purify our intentions? Imam Al-Ghazali, rahimahullahu ta'ala, one of the great scholars and thinkers of our tradition, he said something beautiful. Number one, he said that when the tongue says something 1,000 times, the heart says it once. So keep talking to yourself, keep telling yourself, keep reminding yourself to be sincere. I'm doing this for Allah, I'm doing this for Allah, I'm doing this for Allah. And he specifically said, at the start of every action, reaffirm, I'm doing this for Allah. In the middle of the action, remind yourself, I'm doing this for Allah. And at the conclusion of every action, reaffirm, I did this for Allah. And keep doing that in every single deed that you do. And the time will come where that will come out of your heart. And your heart will say that. But in the meanwhile, we keep working, we keep striving, we keep trying. May Allah subhanahu wa ta'ala grant us all sincerity in all of our deeds.

0: difference in your community. 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Diabetes affects millions across the UK, with ethnic minority groups often at higher risk. 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
9: Do you ever find yourself lonely or isolated, or there are issues at home like finance or housing related? 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It'll be epic. For more information, contact Dr. Rob on 074-439-54378. That's 074-439-54378.

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Monday till Thursday. किसी का चैन नहीं छोड़ता भाई और किसी की नींद भी नहीं उड़ती। लोग पढ़े लिखे हो गए आज, आपको पता होगा अपना अंजाम।

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1: Time for weather report. Tonight will remain cloudy to start, and an area of rain will push in from the west. This will clear later, leaving clear breaks, patchy cloud, and just the odd.

today, minimum temperature was 13 degrees Celsius, maximum 19. Tomorrow, minimum temperature will be 11 degrees Celsius, maximum 19 degrees Celsius. On Thursday, minimum 9, maximum 16. Friday, 17. Saturday, 19. Then 19. Then Monday, 20. Tuesday, 21. So the temperature is going to be in the 20s. And inshallah ta'ala aziz, tomorrow sun will rise at 5:52. And sunset will be 8:26.

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I hope you are enjoying the Drive Time Show and is still with me. 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
7: 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That's 074-439-54378.

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4: That money.
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4: Yeah, but the thing is, there was like...
5: Oh, your bank account?
4: This guy owes me money.
5: Really?
2: Guys,
5: a guy.
2: Sort it out.
5: Yeah.
2: Sort it
5: out.
6: Back up. Ladies, how can I help you this evening? What would you like done today?
7: Gorgeous.
6: Can I just say, what fine bodywork you have?
7: The curves.
6: Yeah, the car.
7: Exterior.
6: Really nice. 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
0: 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All right.
1: By the way.
0: Yeah.
2: Yes, yes, yes.
1: Don't forget the tires.
2: That's the best you could do.
3: Bro, bro. We ain't no rapper.
4: Oh, you know Drake.
3: You wash cars, bro.
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